0: Dispatch, could you show Tower 2 en route?
1: Clear, Tower 2 showing en route to the east of the area of Lynn and Sherman. For caller seeing smoke, advise that smells like trash. I'm 7.

0: Engine 4, Ladder 8, Ladder 3, Battalion 1, House Fire 1441 West Hamilton for a fire in the garage that's not attached to a house. Ops 8.
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1: Okay, Tower 2.

0: house fire, 1441 West Hamilton. Sorry, fire in the garage that's not attached to the house. Everybody does seem to be outside. Smoke and flames have been seen. Winds at north, 10 miles an hour. Update.
1: En route to the house fire at 1441 West Hamilton. Corrected address will be confirmed at 1501 West Hamilton, 1501 West Hamilton.

Sprinkler, or Springfield engine 13's arrived. I've got a detached garage. It's 6% involved in the rear of the house at 1501, where Hamilton will be out for fire attacks. We'll be in offensive mode. Sprinkled Engine 13 will have Hamilton command.

0: Engine 13 will have Hamilton Command. This is a working fire.
1: Engine 13, Hamilton Command, working fire. North 20th Street, cross streets of North Biagio Street and West Trevor Trail.
2: 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You will be fire attack.
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Spring Mountain 12, Gasfutter in a building, 1956 South Holland, Ops 6. 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
2: Copy. All accounted for. River left, division, accountability.
5: River left, accounted for, command post.
4: River left, squad one accounted for.
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2: Copy. 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Safety's accounted for by sight. All units are accounted for.
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0: 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I'm located directly behind Ladder 8.
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1: I'll account for it.
0: Okay, I'll account for it, same mark.

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We would turn the power off of the elevator and 1111 will go back to service.

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1: Go ahead for river right.
0: River right. I'm going to reassign you to river left division. And rescue one, engine one personnel are going to be reassigned to river right division. They're going to section two.
1: I copy. Reassign river left.
0: Copy. And they're going to be conducting a secondary search at section two.
1: That's clear.
0: And I do have squad one. They're going to be getting some water rescue gear. They're going to do a land search over in your targeted area.
1: Copy.

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1: That's a negative. 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He is good. He's stating he's fine. 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
0: Okay.

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1: Hamilton Command.
0: Could you give me the fire department run number?
1: Run number of 5402-5402.
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1: We're suspending operations here on 160. 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
0: 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I really appreciate it, and all public service.
1: Copy that. Thank you.

0: 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Please go ahead.
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0: 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And then once you guys get to the UTV, let me know.
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0: Can you advise EMS that nurses on scene have canceled us and said they did not need us other than the EMS to transport us?

0: Ash Grove, unknown injury, motor vehicle accident, phase 2, location of 277 North Webster. The iPhone crash notification with nothing heard, ops 1.
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1: 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All River 11 is accounted for by sight. 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

0: Ladder 9 showing you a route to medical emergency area of Woodland and National, westbound lanes. At the light, gray, blue, Hyundai Santa Fe, male confirmed unconscious. Officer.
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0: 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It's going to be across the street of, caller can see smoke coming out of the apartment on the second or first floor, Ops 5.
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Show engine 12 clearing 1 district back in our primary.

showing on EMS Clipper engine 6 en route to the building fire at 3246 East Old Stone Avenue for across the street at the 60 West Apartments. Seeing smoke coming from the bottom of the second or first floor. Wind speed southeast at 5 miles per hour. Cross is going to be Farm Road 101 and Republic Road. This will be on Ops 5.

Blackwater 11, fall injury, 705 South 6th Street, 705 South 6th Avenue, crosses Cross Street, East J Street.

0: Crane County, you can show over, hopefully. 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

0: Division A building. I am Brooklyn returning through the stage.
1: Brooklyn, I'm passing through if you want to cut off. With two truck B command post for assignment.
0: That's clear, coming truck T for assignment.

0: the stage out there on Old Stone for right now until we figure out what's going on. There's nothing showing at this time. We've got units searching the complex.
1: Springfield Battalion 2's arrived.

0: we talked to the RP. She stated it's going to be at these 60 West Apartments across Old Stone from where we currently are. We're going to check it out now. It looked like it was on the first division, but there's no current smoke at this time.
1: That's clear. Ladder 1, Golden End, Airway 2. I don't have a front line entity to help with the investigation over there.

0: Go ahead.
1: This was a grill. 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
0: That's clear. Thank you. All units except for Rescue 1 and Truck 2 can return to service at this time. Rescue 1 from Republic Chief 1.
1: Go ahead, Chief 1.
0: Get the apartment number and the name and noted in the report. I'll make contact with management tomorrow.
1: That's clear. This was on the 1st Division as well.
0: Copy. Thank you.
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the public fire engine to your medical emergency at 3049 East US 60, the Maverick. 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

0: the PD unit out here in front. I believe I'm seeing them here.
1: The prisoner they have in the car.
2: Chief 1, I believe it was a traffic stop or related, and they fought with him, and then he ingested controlled substance and now having difficulty breathing. Male is in custody.
1: Okay, show me on scene. I'm out with the PD unit. Male's in custody in the back of the car.

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2: 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Caller doesn't know the address. Can see flames and smoke. 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

Whiskey 1 and Tower 2, en route to the house fire, Florida and Broadway. Possible address per description is 932 West Florida. For house on the corner, on fire, flames and smoke are seen. Winds are south-southeast at 7 miles per hour.

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Republic Ladder 1 will be out with PD and Cox.

Turn to the extension of engine 2. The fire is out. Tower 2, you can remain on scene.

Brooklyn and ensuring your nuts for medical emergency, 887 South Waco Avenue. Cross Street sharing is West Farm Road 140. For someone who fell, who's needing help up, mercy is en route. Ops 4.

0: 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No smoke, no fire. 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Upside.
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1: Waco Command, I'm Ops 4, go ahead.
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1: Negative, we transferred to EMS.

Village of One checking back to the fire alarm at 3283 West Reese Cross Street is Sexton. For an audible fire alarm going off with no smoke and no fire seen. Ops 5.

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1: We did. We also have EMS on scene.
0: That's good. Thank you.

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The Battalion Chief 2, Engine 1, Engine 8, Engine 13, Ladder 8, Rescue 1, Tower 2, House Fire 2206 West Mount Vernon Street. To meet in the basement, they're refusing to evacuate. There's two people in the house. Correction, they have now decided to evacuate. Ops 5.

Showing all units en route to the house fire, 2206 West Mount Vernon Street. Unknown cause or where the fire is at. Two people now, so we're going to be evacuating. Ops 5.

Spring Range, and 13's arrived to a, I've got a one-story with a basement, bungalow-style house. I've got nothing showing on arrival. Springfield Engine 13 will have Mount Vernon Command will be in investigative mode.

0: Battalion 2 has arrived on scene to a single story house.
1: Engine 13 will
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Indentation unit off of fire alarm 819 West Kerr Street. Fire alarm and CO2 alarm went off for a few seconds and then turned off. Op 6,

LR-632, LR-24, unknown injury accident, East Farm Road 186, South Park Avenue. The halfway between Farm Road 186 and a monument on Farm Road 186, red Hyundai Sonata appears to have crashed. They did not see a driver inside the car. Forest Mountain Route, ops 2.

LR632 showing en route to unknown injury accident, East Farm Road 186, South Park Avenue. It's going to be near 5352 South Farm Road 247. A red Hyundai Sonata appears to have run off the road. There was no driver in the car that caller saw. Thinks they might have hit a telephone pole. Rogersville PD is on scene, Ops 2.

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Rescue 91 heart problems at 610 Southeast State Highway 14, repeating 610 Southeast State Highway 1414, cross streets of East Hamilton Avenue, East Mount Vernon Road.

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1: Springfield Tower 11, fire alarm 1520 East 8th Street, the Fremont Senior Living, assisted living building C, Charlie, for fire alarm off 5.

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Battlefield Ladder 4, smell of gas in a building, 5737 South Franklin Avenue. For color smelling gas in home, no alarms going off, not feeling ill, possibly coming from garage, off 6th

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1: 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To smell of gas in a building, 5737 South Franklin Avenue, cross of Farm Road 186 and Gray Rock Drive. Caller is smelling gas inside of his home. No alarms going off, not feeling so, possibly coming from out from the garage. He's currently outside. Off 6.

Republic Rescue 1, medical emergency, 621 Southampton Avenue, for caller believing that he is having a heart attack, Ops 4.

Brooklyn Fire Rescue 1, showing you en route, medical emergency, 621 Southampton Avenue, for a caller who believes they're having a heart attack. They do have a history of cardiac issues. It's going to be a cross of Jewel and Miller. Ops 4.

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1: Medical emergency at 2547 West Primrose Lane, cross of Scenic Avenue and West Avenue for a stroke. Ops 4.

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1: 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I apologize, sir. Did you need an ops?
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0: Copy, Ops 5. 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

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Female sick from gas. She's pregnant, vomiting, obstetrics.

Battlefield Brush Prep 1, medical emergency at 5332 South Tanager Avenue for a heart attack, Ops 4.

0: 5, engine 21, MVC injury, northbound 160 in Tracker Road, northbound 160 in Tracker Road.
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1: 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She was responding.
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Fuller Brush Truck 1, showing you en route to the medical emergency at 100 West Proctor Road, cross streets of State Highway AB. 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
1: 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RP requesting to have a propane bottle unhooked, op 6.

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1: Go ahead.
0: Did you guys find access on that side of the highway?
1: We weren't able to access from where we originally planned, but the owner of Carson's Nursery says he has an access there, so we're headed there now.
0: Okay. If not, the location I was thinking was the other side of the highway. I think there's a gravel launch site that comes all the way down to it. Coming to top of the hill, I'll check it out for you guys.
1: Copy.

Springfield Engine 13, Ladder 8, motor vehicle accident at West Avenue and Chestnut Expressway for two vehicle accidents. Driver complaining of leg pain. Ops 1.

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Fire outside at 2004 North Jefferson Avenue. Burning something in the yard. Op 6.

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0: You can return. We can handle it.
1: Lettering cups.

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1: Clear. Tower 2 showing you en route to the fire outside at 2004 North Jefferson Avenue. 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
1: Italian 2, go ahead.
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He was waggling with you prior, EMS has been advised

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1: Copy. Command, Division East is accounted for.
0: Copy, East Division accounted for. Break, West Division accountability.
3: West Division is 4 members, Springfield, 2 members of Battlefield, Springfield Boat 1, Battlefield Boat 1. We are meeting to rendezvous with the tech rescue team at the rendezvous point.
0: I copy, you're all accounted for. East 160, Ozark accountability.
4: Cert branch from Eastern 50 Division, all accounted for.
0: That's clear. 160 West, LR accountability.
2: 160 West, LR, all accounted for.
0: State 940 accountability.
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0: Copy that. Boat 2, did you copy? As soon as you drop off, come back and get us.

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2: That's there. I'll advise when we've arrived.
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0: Again, your traffic.
1: It's been confirmed by the drone if they can start operations on it.
0: That's clear. Break, East Division, you copy the traffic. Confirmed by the drone, you can start operations on it.
2: With shortness of breath, medical en route, ops 4.

0: 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Can we go ahead and get Kissing closed at Springfield Lake access to the north and the turnaround south of the CU Power, James River Power Plant to the south? 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
1: Copy. That was Kissing closed at Springfield access to the north. Can you repeat for the south of the city utilities?
0: FTD shut it down at the James River Power Plant to the south. There's a turnaround. If any shuts Kissing off there as well, no traffic through.

0: Hampton one in District. Can you see if Willard can respond to that call?
1: Clear, no one in District. I'll reach out to Willard.

0: Willard. Willard Station 1, fire auto at 4202 North Farm Road 71 for a trash truck on fire. Op 6.
1: Try again, route to the auto fire at 4202 North Farm Road 71. With the cross street of Farm Road 94. It's going to be for a trash truck on fire. Boat arc, no one available. Requesting Willard. Op 6.

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0: Do you want us to hold off on this until the road is confirmed closed?
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0: That's clear.
1: Actually, I'm going to go ahead and see about having some of our support staff go up and shut roads down.
0: That's clear.

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1: Go ahead.
0: We're going to go ahead and close access to Kissick with some fire apparatus until PD arrives.
1: That's clear. 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

Wood Engine One's on the scene. We do have a garbage truck, kind of smoldering fire going on. 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

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Go ahead, search branch. Air assignment is completed, back on shore. Copy. Be able to rendezvous with the rest of their division. Here in a minute.

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1: Can you relocate your search efforts up here at the bottom of this boat ramp where your boat 2 is located?
0: Yeah, I copy that. I was going to call boat 2 right now if they're able to come back down here on River Right and pick 2 up.
1: They're still occupied for the time being, but I'll have them come down there and get your people when they're down here in a second.
0: Copy that. Squad 1 from Division East Division, could you make your way back up to the boat ramp on your side?
2: Squad 1, copy. Close the boat ramp.

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1: Go ahead for West.
0: I need you to locate the dog handler and her operator on River Left in your division. They've lost contact with you guys.
1: Copy. We're just downstream from the rendezvous point.
0: That's clear. Just let me know when you make positive contact with them.

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1: Squad 1 from East Division, accountability.
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0: 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We've got that handler. She's got eyes on a boat. 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
1: Search branch copies. Break. West Division, you copy that traffic?
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5: I-44 for motor vehicle accident, flame shooting out of wheels of a semi driving eastbound, Ops 1.

0: Hi, Navy 3, go ahead.
1: Clear Shine Battalion 83, en route to call.
0: Clear Shine Battalion 83, en route to the motor vehicle accident. Updated mile marker of 91. The semi had caught fire at the rear axle. He's in the eastbound. He is now pulled over on the shoulder.
2: Have you made contact with the dog handler?
3: Just a command.
0: Clear Stratford, engine 81, showing you en route to the motor vehicle accident at mile marker 90 for a white semi eastbound, had caught fire rear axle. Ops 1. Just a command, go ahead.
3: We're all accounted for.
0: Clear, all accounted for, resetting mark.
3: Okay.

clear showing the Stratford Brush 82 en route to the motor vehicle accident at mile marker 90 for the white semi eastbound. Alpha 1.

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1: Battalion 83, go ahead.
0: Can you confirm what the other vehicle looks like, or is this going to end up being a trailer fire?
1: Per comments, it looks to be just a trailer fire. The caller was actually trying to get the semi to pull over.
0: That's clear. Thank you.

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1: That's clear. It's going to be at the 91 was the new updated mile marker eastbound. I'm looking at lights now. I'll have a better idea here in just a second.

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1: Sir, I was checking to see if you had an engine coming in route to R71 call.
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1: That's clear. She has a whistle she's going to blow for you guys. If one of you has a cell phone, call the Battalion 2 cell phone also.
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1: Are we going to be able to open up Kissick here in about 5 minutes?
0: Just had the search team search that little enclosure by the tree at about my 12 o'clock center. That's it with me.

0: Go ahead.
1: Do you copy the traffic from safety up on the dam bridge about that clump at his 12 o'clock? Did you guys search around that already in the boat?
0: I mean, we have not searched that yet.
1: Are you at a point in your search right now that you can get back in the boat and go over there?
0: Affirmative.
1: Copy. We're gonna meet you, and you're gonna drop myself and over there on the river west or right.
0: Yes, sir. We'll come pick you up.

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1: Go ahead.
0: Can we establish a bridge division for a visual?
1: That'd be my recommendation based upon the advantage point over here.
0: Copy. I'll go ahead and assign Chief One as bridge division if he's up there with you. Received and confirmed.
2: 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We'll keep Kissick closed.

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0: You've got boat two over here at the bottom of the dam. If you can locate Bridge Division on the bridge and look at their 12 o'clock, if there's a cusp of trees in the middle of the water, some are down, there's bushes, tree fall, we want to get a good search with the boat of that whole area of trees.

Thousand Ladder for a medical emergency for a juvenile seizure, 1020 East Republic, Twin Oaks Country Club. Ops 4.

0: 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I'll have Nicholas command. 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
0: Can I get a head count for lunch?
1: We have 3 personnel.
0: That's clear. Be advised, 160 East and West, we're going to deliver lunch to the 160 bridge for you.
1: 160 West is clear. Do you have a ETA on that?
0: Yes, sir. Probably 30 minutes.
1: Is
2: he's going to remain on scene, smoldering, probably for quite some time. If we get any calls that are not from the property owner, they can be disregarded.
3: 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Showing all units back in service.

0: Smoke 2 from the East Division. You see us down here, River Ray. We can't make it any further on land. Y'all can come get us.
1: En route.
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0: Copy for command.
1: Good search on the intended area down here on the dam division. I think we're good to release whenever you are.
0: Copy. Below dam search is done. Are you releasing the bridge division and reopening for traffic, or just releasing that team to continue searching elsewhere?
1: Our intended area is there. So I think whatever we do.
0: Safety, your traffic is scrambled from wind.
1: They're good for reassignment if you're okay with it.
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1: Okay, we're about 3 miles from it. We'll see you there.

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1: If you have personnel working in an area for the Bridge Division, they are free to continue searching whatever you need them to.
0: East Division copies. We're River Wright right now searching down where we can't get on land.
1: That's it.

East and West Division from search group. 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
1: If it's going to be too difficult to access us over here, we can go back to the cave and rendezvous.
0: I believe that's going to be the best option. I don't know that we're going to be able to get down there and back out easy.
1: That's clear. We'll head to the cave.

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1: A UTV down on River Left to try to meet up with you guys, and we are going to meet at the slab for lunch, and then we will deploy again afterwards.
2: Springfield Engine 5, fire alarm at 2321 West Kearney Street for Wheeler Metals for warehouse heat. 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
2: West Division, accountability.
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1: I copy. We've gone back down River Ride, came back up at, we're near the boat ramp now.

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Op 6,

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Springfield Engine 10, fire alarm at 3935 East Rosebriar Street for CO detectors. 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

0: 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Is that waypoint on river left?
1: Yes.
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1: I believe this is just going to be an alarm malfunction. Engine 10 is going to return to service, but the homeowner would still like contact with CU.
0: Clear. CU has been notified. They advised they were en route.
1: Copy. Thank you.

Ebenezer Medical Emergency at 237 West Mazzy Drive for a lethargic male. Ops 3.

Ebenezer, showing you en route to the medical emergency at 237 West Massey Drive, cross streets of Katrina and Farm Road 137, for 95-year-old male lethargic, having trouble staying awake. Medical en route, Ops 3.

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0: I added another targeted area as a request from the East 160 branch, correction, East 160 division.
1: Copy. We're going to be taking the dog handler down to that area and letting her enter from land. We're preparing to deploy down, do river right and river left search, and we'll meet up down at the rendezvous point.
0: Copy. Are you still going to have the rest of your folks in the West Division continuing their planned search?
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0: You're responding for a 95-year-old male. Chief complaint today is going to be lethargic. Has a history of a fever starting last night, got up to 102, started eating breakfast and is now out of it, unable, partially awake, in and out of consciousness, has a pulse rate of 83, SpO2 of 99 on room air, and a blood pressure of 80/50.

0: Right, he has a blood sugar of 143 and is requesting transport to Cox South. Do you require anything further?
1: Okay, thank you.

0: first signature. We're going to keep on going to River Right, and then we're going to move back.
1: 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Just kind of keep looking. Search Branch Road Division East.
2: Let's go ahead.
1: The dog was in boat 2 up by the dam and about midpoint on the dam was alerting pretty heavy. They're making their way back this way. We're here for the alert to same place. We have 2 personnel on the bridge right now trying to keep an eye on that area. Thank you. Released southbound traffic.

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1: East Division from Surf, accountability.
2: East Division, counter four, two on the bridge, two in the boat with dog and dog handler.
1: That's clear. And if you get a confirmation, we'll shut down the bridge, but until we have a confirmation, they're not going to.
2: I doubt it. They're coming back through.

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0: Negative.

0: Sir, it's from 160 West. We had a face-to-face with 160 East approximately 10 minutes ago. They were at lunch.
1: Yes, sir.

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1: 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You'll need to load up and come up here.
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0: And then you and the canine are finished with your targeted searches. We are going to redeploy the canine up near the dam, and they're going to link up with LR. So just let me know when they're finished, and we'll get a ride for them.

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0: Can you contact your canine and just confirm that they would have the other canine come up and assist with their search?
1: Copy. Move to East Division, if you can go to that. Should we have the other canine come up here and assist in another boat? Maybe sort out the areas that your canine was hidden?
2: Copy that.
1: So we believe it's a good idea?
2: Yes, the handler thinks that's a good idea.
1: Copy. Search branch from East Division, did you copy?
0: Search is clear. We're in the process of moving resources now.
1: East Division copies.

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0: Branch 41, request from law enforcement. Unknown problem, 320 West Pawnee Lane, Apartment A is an Adam. 320 West Pawnee Lane, Apartment A. Crossroads, North Comanche, North Cherokee Trail.
1: Branch 41's around.
0: Branch 41 en route to the unknown problem, 320 West Pawnee Lane, Apartment A. Law enforcement is requesting you to stage. Patient has a history of stroke.

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1: Copy. They're going to be bringing her up on a side-by-side.
0: Exactly.

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1: Airport fire, go ahead.
0: 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The plane is approximately 20 minutes out.
1: And you said that was the main terminal?
0: Affirmative.
1: Can you repeat her age?
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1: 3-year-old female with difficulty breathing, going to be at the main terminal at the airport.
0: Affirmative, with history of stroke.
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1: Airport Fire, go ahead.
0: If you could relay to the ambulance crew, the Airport Police Officers would like them to go to the shuttle line.
1: Your traffic is unreadable. Can you repeat where they need to go?
0: Shuttle Loft, main terminal.
1: Shuttle Loft.
2: Airport Fire, was that Shuttle Loft?
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0: East Division, Bo 2. It's been advised that we switch out NOGs before we make our next pass.
1: I copy that. The other dog actually just showed up.
0: That's clear.

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Up 6,

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1: Willard Fire, go ahead.
0: Was this a passerby or the property owner that called this in?
1: Advised by Greene County Deputy.
0: Do we have any idea if he made contact with that homeowner? That's the place we were at for the garbage truck fire earlier. He did have a small pile that he was burning as well.
1: Copy. I'll check with the dispatcher.
0: Copy. Thank you.

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0: That's kind of the details on it and whether or not this was a property owner, and it, she said it came from county sheriff's office, and that they were going to double check the details when I get back to me. I haven't heard back from them yet.
2: The homeowner is not on scene. This was actually just a passerby.
3: Copy that. We're going to stand down at this time unless the sheriff's office is requesting us specifically.
2: Clear.
0: Chief, dude, did you copy traffic on Main?

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1: That's clear. Thank you.

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1: 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We're going to have you in your search in your area. We're going to redeploy you to the East Division, and you're going to be in charge of East Division.
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0: Copy. We've made it up to the low water crossing. We can meet them there.
2: Boat 2 from East Division. To copy all that traffic, we're going to swap out with West Division. So if you want to make your way back to the boat ramp, leave your boat. We'll head down to West Division. Squad 1, did you also copy?
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0: We're going to leave you in the West Division to assist Ozark and the other crew coming over there.
2: Emergency at 416 Bernard Street, Webster County, advised of 28-year-old female with chest pain, opts for

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0: Clear showing Fair Grove engine one responding to the medical emergency at 10544 North Farm Road 235, cross street of State Highway E, for a female having a seizure. Medical en route, Ops 3.

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0: Sorry.
1: Yeah, Alex, this is going to be the place right behind the rock house. You need to take the driveway just past the rock house on the right-hand side. This is going
0: 235. Understood.

0: 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Nothing from the exterior. We'll have Farmer 132 come in and be out investigating. Switching opposites.
1: Yeah.

0: 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Nothing's from the exterior. We'll have Farmer 132 Command be out investigating. Switching offices.
1: Yeah. Rush 75 on scene.
2: Q73, I will contact Stone. I know it's coming from Springfield. I don't have any additional. You also have a 20-minute mark. Break. Last unit, I walked on you. Re-identify.
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0: 533, look, here's your arriving on scene, but got information from that there's a construction crew on scene and the homeowner's advising there is no known fire.
1: Understood. Thank you.

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0: Copy. Can you do a detailed search on river right bank?
1: That's clear. Detailed search river right bank. We'll relook at the dam and work our way downstream.
0: Copy. 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

0: 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They're going to be tasked with doing a land search of River Road.
1: I copy that.

0: Branch from Division West. How is the second dog Andor going to get down?
1: They're en route via UTV.
0: Copy that. Are they coming on the river left side with the UTV? If so, we're going to have to make our way back up there with a boat to bring her back.
1: I believe so. I will check the break. Training captain to search branch.
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2: 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We're coming down the river right side.
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truck fire for Bodart, Farm Road 94, Farm Road 71 south of, Farm Road 94, Farm Road 71 south of. Trash on fire, possibly in the truck.

0: 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That's four.
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0: Willard in the Bodark District for Willard Station 1, Farm Road 94, Farm Road 71, Farm Road 94, Farm Road 71, south of heavy trash truck pulled into a driveway. Trash inside appears to be on fire. Unknown if it has spread to the actual vehicle. No answer from Bodark requesting Willard. Op 6. Battlefield, go ahead.
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2: Willard, go ahead.
1: This is the same address and call that we had run earlier. That truck is going to smoke for days. Has the homeowner called?
2: Negative. I believe this call was a passerby. I can mark it as standing down.
1: And asked the dispatcher that was on this morning when we left that scene, but if you could add it in there, any calls for that at that address can be disregarded. It's going to be something that's going to smolder for a long time.
2: I'm clear, sir. Check back in.

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0: If you'll look this downriver, river right, you'll see us. Is there any way of making your way in here with the UTV to us?
1: Yes, I believe we can do that.
0: Copy that. This is where all the route wants start.
1: That's clear.

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0: Yes, I'm seeing Alpha Patient Care, Austin 3. This will be Austin, come in.
1: Clear, Austin, come in.

0: and Ozark boat. We have a barrel, large 55-gallon maybe barrel coming down the middle of the river. Just be a lookout.
1: Got it. Thank you.
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LR-621. Fire outside at US 60 and Farm Road 241. It's going to be eastbound side, possible brush fire. Multiple callers. Op 6.

LR-621, showing you en route to the fire outside at US 60 and Farm Road 241 for the eastbound side. It's going to be a brush fire. It looks like grass is on the south side of the road, about 10 to 20 yards across, up 6.

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0: If you will add me to the 60241 outside fire, I'll be on scene. We do have a fire on the south side of the eastbound lanes. Slow moving. Be switching to out-6.
1: Clear. Adding LRT-6 to the outside fire.
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2: Affirmative. Also confirming 2K9.
1: Checking on land based K9 right now. Copy that search branch from West Division, all accounted for.
2: 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East Division.

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1: 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Who's in command?
2: Who's in command, go ahead.
1: Just a command, all accounted for, you can reset the mark.
2: Clear, all accounted for, resetting mark.
0: Vote one, copy, pick up two personnel at low water crossing, and then transfer to River Right. Squad 1 from West Division, did you copy that?
3: Squad 1 copies.

0: I'm going to send the two personnel with LR. 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
1: Seal hold there at that low water. I'm going to call back to search branch and try and get somebody to bring down some water, unless you want to run up and get some cold water.
0: We have a whole case. We have a whole case. We'll come down to you.

0: West Division, Rescue 1 Alpha.
1: Rescue 1 Alpha, go ahead.
0: Our dog team is going to need to be transported back to the command post. Their dogs are done for the day.
1: I copy that. Can you make your way back to the riverbank where they can load?
0: Affirmative.
1: After that, I believe LR is going to be coming down with two of our personnel to drop off and load up the dog and dog handler.

0: traffic for LR boat.
1: LR boat, we're going to have you pick up the dog handler on River Right and take her back to the low water. And we'll need you to probably escort her back to base camp.
0: That's clear. We do have a fuel bladder. Is that okay with them?
1: Rescue 1 Alpha, did you copy they have a fuel bladder? Are they okay with that?

0: Judge Branch.
1: Go ahead, Force Vision.
0: Do you need me to coordinate getting a UTV down to the low water project?
1: Yeah, if you could, from River East, would be good. I believe we have two down there already parked, but we have teams out walking around. Boat one from West Division, are you still there at the low water?
0: It's clear. I'm still here at the low water crossing.
1: Copy. Did you already take the other dog back up?
2: If I can transport both at the same time.
1: Copy that. We're working on trying to get her in a boat right now.
2: Boat one, copy.

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1: Copy that. It would be better back, go back up river.
2: Affirmative.

0: went vision search branch. 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
1: River left would be the quickest since we're bringing her back with a boat.

0: Battlefield boat from West Division. 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
1: Copy.

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0: 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If we get the other handler and canine up here, we can take them back.
1: Grab that, we're working on.

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1: Blaine, 2734 East Blaine Street. 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

3 en route 2734 East Blaine, 2734 East Blaine Street. Caller's not on scene, but wife called saying that their son, who is a infant, is not breathing and not conscious. 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Ops 3.

Battalion 2, Engine 7, Engine 12, Engine 13, Ladder 8, Tower 2. Area of Mount Vernon and Grant. Mount Vernon and Grant, caller says there's smoke coming from the roof of the laundromat.

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0: Can you assign us on a different ops channel?
1: I'm clear if it's on Ops 6. Ops 6. So I'm talking to an Engine 7 en route, fire in a building, Mount Vernon and Grant, Mount Vernon and Grant. Smoke coming possibly from the laundromat roof. Winds from the south, 21 gusting at 32, plug on the northeast corner and the southwest corner of Elm and Grant. Your ops channel again will be 6, ops 6.
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0: other units, I'm not seeing any smoke coming out of the vents anymore. There's nothing inside, nothing reported. Agent 13 at Tower 2 will investigate this. All other units can return.
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1: We get traversed to the left, river left side. If you have some UTVs, pick us up at the low water bridge.
0: We do. 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
1: Clear, showing Battalion Chief 1 en route to the building fire.

towing all Springfield units en route with the exception of engine 13 to the building fire at 1401 West Sunshine Street. Wind speeds are south-southwest, 18 miles per hour. Here's plug. Here's plugs are going to be at the northwest corner of Kansas and Sunshine of the Missouri Literary Reading off channel 7. Springfield.

0: Flat rate's arrived to a single-story restaurant file. This is the Bronx. It appears that we have fire in the attic space. We have light flames coming through the sign on the front of the building. Flat rate's going to be in offensive mode, preparing for fire attack. Engine 6 on your arrival. 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
1: Correct. 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

0: 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Talk with fire attacks. Captain from Engine 12 has fire attack. He's inside as well. Meet up with him.
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0: I've got a fire outside at Crest Haven and West Belair Street.
1: I believe Engine 4 is the only engine en route. 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

0: I'm fairly confident it's confined to that front area. 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
0: That's correct.
1: Command copies.

Engine 4 showing you en route to the fire outside North Crest Haven, West Blair. Wind speeds south southwest 18 miles an hour. Optionals 9.

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1: 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Ladder 3, accountability.
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3: That's affirmative, ladder 3 is accounted for.
1: That's clear. Ladder 9, accountability.
4: Ladder 9, assigned event, we're accounted for.
1: That's clear. 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
0: Apparently there was a third car involved in this. They're up in front of us on the shoulder of the road. They would like to be checked out. Could you guys, I think we're good with traffic control right there. If you guys could go up and check on them.
1: Copy that. Are they past the Glenstone exit?
0: They are. They're just past the Glenstone exit. It's a little dark-colored car. Flashers are on.
1: Copy that. We'll check it out.

0: contact the health department. She will make contact with the log point first thing in the morning, advise business cannot open until cleared by the health department.
1: That's clear.

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0: We've deployed land base on River Right. We have two boats in water, searching both banks.
1: Copy. 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
0: Patient's going to PRC. However, they are requesting contact with the officer.
2: That's clear. I'll notify PD. I think you guys can probably return to service.
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0: We've got nothing on the river left at the low water. 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
1: Go one clear.

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1: Gust 32.
2: That's clear, thank you.

0: Titan T's arrived. This is going to be on the section of Maine that is south of Chestnut Expressway. I have a container on the sidewalk. Nothing else occurring at the scene. Titan T will have Maine command.
1: Windstone Avenue, the Jelly Beans for rear fire alarm, Ops 8.
0: Engine 5, Battalion 2.
2: Go ahead.
0: This is a small, maybe 5-gallon bucket that's not even half full. You can go ahead and pull to the same parking lot I'm in. I'm just to the southwest of it, upwind.
2: Copy. We're actually in hazmat one. Do you happen to see any labels?
0: Stand by.

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0: 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Top.

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1: Copy. LR boat, did you copy that traffic?
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0: We're going to put the back on. 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

Bullet Bridge Truck 1, showing you en route to the medical emergency at 4109 North Farm Road 129 in Greene County, cross streets of Farm Road 92, Farm Road 94, Stone County Transfer for a female. 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

0: 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Do you want us to continue to boat along the shoreline?
1: Can you repeat?
0: Would you like us to continue running the boats down around the shoreline in Division West?
1: Yes, we can post guys, river left, river right.
0: Copy that. Battlefield, Ozark, Boat 1, did you guys copy? Keep running the river till start losing light.
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Southern Webster Fire, commercial fire alarm, 1059 Barton Drive, 1059 Barton Drive in Fordland at the Fordland Clinic. They are showing a trip for a smoke alarm in the smoke exam room 11, 1857.

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